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Cause I'm only human after all, and you're only human after all. Don't put the blame on me. Don't put your blame on me.

Live Radio. Wake up in the morning feeling like P. Diddy. Hey, what up, girl? Grab my glasses, I'm out the door. I'm gonna hit this city. Let's before go. I leave, brush my teeth with a bottle of Jack. 'Cause when I leave for the night, I ain't coming.